when you're dead, you might see me in the streets doing crazy stuff. Why this rap shit don't pay enough? No joke, I'm serious. The guards spit bodies that's furious. Y'all niggas is funny style, Eddie Murphy delirious. Me, I'm straight like 915. Two spliffs of the green, now my eyes Chinese. Add on, multiply, let's divide this cream. One for you. Yeah. One for me. Two for you. One, two for me.

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It's all, and I keep it all lawful and legal. I come in the name of Jesus by the power of the Holy Spirit. Anybody resisting, goddamn my.

0: If I could, I would. I would. I would. But the dope ain't good. It ain't good. No. The dope ain't good.
1: The dope ain't good.
0: The dope ain't good. If I could, I would. I would. The dope ain't good.
1: It ain't good.
0: It ain't good. If I could, I would.
2: Yeah. I made Fetty Chin with his fitted on. Fetty Wap.
0: Eight ball.
2: Eight ball. Oh. What you done with that? You done with that? This the streets ain't no refunding,
0: isn't it? Refunding,
2: man. Folk hero moving over cocaine at Coke Zero.
0: What?
2: But what came first?
0: The bird or the bridge?
2: The bird or the bridge?
0: The scale of the fish?
2: The scale of the
0: bale of the zip?
2: The bale of the zip?
0: I could sell anything.
2: Anything.
0: But the hell with this?
2: It's too much to risk.
0: Don't smell like vinegar.
2: Like vinegar.
0: Got me in the negative.
2: Like integer.
0: I'm used to seeing double like my vision's blurred.
2: My vision's
0: the plug got over on me.
2: No blinker,
0: no blinker.
2: But I'm about to cut him off and give him the finger.
0: I can't fuck with it.
2: I can't fuck with
0: it. But I'm stuck with it.
2: I'm stuck with it.
0: I see dough.
2: Like a tux, nigga.
0: Like a tux.
2: Life's a gamble. So I'm counting cards.
0: I'm counting cards.
2: Wishing on a star.
0: White girl, come out wherever you are.

fiends end up with toe tag. They end up with toe tag when the dope head. If I could, I would. I would. I would. But the dope ain't good. It ain't good. If I could, I would. I would. I would. But the dope ain't good. It ain't good. The dope ain't good. It ain't good. The dope ain't good. If I could, I would. I would. The dope ain't good. It ain't good. It ain't good. If I could, I would.

If I could, I would. I would. I would. But the dope ain't good. It ain't good. If I could, I would. I would. I would. But the dope ain't good. It ain't good. The dope ain't good. It ain't good. The dope ain't good. If I could, I would. I would. The dope ain't good. It ain't good. It ain't good. If I could, I would.

0: was a sister using the word nigga.
1: That's all I can do. Talk about it.
2: Personally, I think the lyrics are a bit too harsh.
0: I ain't no nigga. Fuck this.
3: All of them bullshit. Just a bunch of
2: word. The way you talk about women is bullshit.
0: What you motherfuckers doing for the black community
2: anyway?
0: Motherfucker, I got kids. I don't want to listen to that bullshit.
3: Fuck the nigga!
0: Motherfuckers need to stop.
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2: Flatline.
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2: Ici Musique Hip Hop, la radio 100% hip hop en continu.

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1: Ladies and gentlemen, and lowlifes, it is with outstanding pleasure that we are here to present tonight Slick Rick the Ruler and MC Ricky D doing their smash hit Mona Lisa. You know, like the picture. 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

0: see this game, Bob. This one's over.
1: So many cats, man. So many dudes I knew, man, just sprayed up by bullets, man.
2: Sorry, man. Lost another one, man. You know? Just think about what we lost today, man. That's like, you know what I mean? That's like the 10th one, man. All right, Ollie. But you know what, son?
3: Yo, what up? What up? What up, niggas?
2: What's good, baby?
3: Yo, let me get a 40, son.
1: Just feeling down right now, you know?
2: Yeah, I'm, yo, what's up with Lily and shit?
1: Yeah, right? He died, man. Yeah, I need some knowledge, man. Just a little bit of wisdom, you know? Someone take me through, you know?
2: Listen, man. At the end of the day, my dude, all we got is us, man. You know what I mean? So,
1: somebody we can kick it to.
2: That's it, man. You know, we got to put this shit together, man. You know what I mean? We're losing brothers, we're losing sisters and all that.
1: But the just day, see him last know? Week, too, you know what I mean? So,
2: cool. So,
1: feel
2: me.
1: About
2: show, man. Don't you worry about that, though, man. We got us. You know what I mean?
1: Yeah, we got us, bro. Awesome. Let's go. Let's go inside, man.

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On the rooftops of London, cool, what a sight.

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Pull up, we can party some more. Yeah, got this drink in my cup. Got a young feeling so throw.